0: 21 horas e 14 minutos.
1: Yeah. You know, I just had a little bit too much of Hennessy. Just gonna tell you how I feel.

0: 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Long almost everybody's here. Hey, what's going on, man?
1: Yeah.
0: She's at home.
1: Yeah, she.

0: y'all.
1: Oh, it's so pretty. Oh.
0: Take a shot of Danny at snack.
2: I'm a superhero. I may not look like one yet, but that's because I haven't figured my costume.

0: weather girl.
1: Uh-huh.
0: And have we got news for you.
1: You better listen.
0: Get ready, all your lonely girls, and leave those umbrellas.